0: Legends come and go.
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0: Hole Sun. 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
3: The other driver failed to yield at the flashing yellow light and pulled out in front of me, and there was a T-bone collision. I could see that my arm was really severely injured. It wasn't until I got to the hospital that I realized that the other driver didn't even have insurance. I never thought that I would have to deal with something like this ever. And the worst part of it was that I couldn't hold my new grandbabies. I called Hensley, and they were fantastic. They handled everything. And I was able to focus on my healing. It happens. Hire Hensley.
4: My main goal was branding, just to have people know we exist and are here, because it's not something everyone knows does. We're tucked away like on a side street. So do it and give it at least half a year, I would say, to really see the results. But you're definitely going to notice an increase in customers. You really need to stick with it to see the results.
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4: 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Been a really good partnership.
5: Let us help your business. 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
4: It's the changing their lives. And I know that can sound crazy when we're talking about hair removal. And then the laser, that's the one we get happy tears with, because it makes such a difference when someone has been self-conscious for so long and they find a solution that works for them.
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1: Stacy DC. 98.5 The River. Good morning, kids. Ready for your factoid today? Oh, talking tires. Roll it.
2: It won't make you any smarter.
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2: But you won't be any dumber.
4: I don't know anything.
2: Here's Stack's factoid of the day.
1: I'm talking Michelin tires is what I was talking about, yeah. So Michelin tires got into the business of reviewing great restaurants for its Michelin guide. Now, we're going to take you back in the early 1900s, so people would drive farther to eat, and then sooner or later they would need new tires. Look at that for a gimmick. So the guide initially provided practical information for motorists to have, such as hotel information, restaurant locations, and then later developed the famous star system for rating restaurants to further encourage travel. There you go. The more you know. How about that? Thanks, Michelin.
5: 1948. Harry Truman was president. Joe DiMaggio hit 320. Gas was 25 cents a gallon. And Michelin came out with a new kind of tire, the radial. Over the years, radials have saved billions of gallons of gas. And today, more than half the tires on the road are radials. Keep it up, America. The more we ride on radials, the more fuel we save. Michelin's been making the tire for the 80s since 1948. Michelin, we put America on radio.
1: There you go. Of course, I run those Michelin Commanders on the old Harley. Oh, yeah, that's a good tire. It's an expensive tire, but it's nice, solid tire. Oh, Michelin's. Temple of the Dog this morning, that's your factoid. 98.5 The River.

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98.5, the River and Valley's classic rock station. I got a little fun with sound this morning, all right? I forgot I had this. Let's do this. So I got Steely Dan. Remember Steely Dan's Do It Again? I think at one time I had that on a 45. And then I got Motley Crue's Looks to Kill. So somebody took the time to mash these together, and I think it sounds pretty good. Roll that beautiful bean footage. That bean footage. All right. Ready? Steely Dan's Do It Again with Looks

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0: we're like a loose cannon. 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

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Jeez. 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I don't like it one bit. 98.5 The River.

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0: what lyrics come next. You know what drum riff comes next. 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

Hey, you, Pink Floyd, 98.5 The River. From The Wall, the movie version of The Wall debuted on this day in 1982, opened wide in theaters. Pink Floyd teaming up with director Alan Parker and animator Gerald Scarfe. And it was a bit of a surprise hit at the box office when it was released. And to this day, it remains a cult classic. Here's Edgar Winter Group, Free Ride, 98.5 The River.

Yeah, very cool. Last week, Mike McCready from Pearl Jam doing the Star Spangled Banner. Here is Mike McCready and the rest of Pearl Jam. 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
1: 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One of those Led Zeppelins I've heard so much about?
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3: Yeah.
4: Yes.
3: Yeah. Yeah. Ooh.
0: 98.5 The River.